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0: 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I'm Nikki at Night. TSA has had to warn travelers to stop hiding snakes inside computers. Yeah, this happened at an airport in the U.S. They're not saying which one, but they found a snake hidden in a computer hard drive during a baggage screening at an airport. 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
1: 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Tonight, clear, a low near 59. Mostly sunny tomorrow, high near 86.

97.9 WKKW. I'm Nikki at Night. I've got news that makes West Virginia, well, not look so great. A West Virginia man has gone viral because he found a human tooth in his McDonald's fries in Flatwoods. How crazy is that? And they offered him a refund, $6 and some odd cents. 97.9 WKKW. Well, I did.

0: Number one for country, 97.9 WKKW. I'm Nikki at Night. Thursday night, stop by and say hello to Alex. She's going to be at the Mannington District Fair. She'll be there from 4 to 7. You can check out the livestock shows, the food booths. Of course, the food booths are the best part, right? And the carnival rides and some great entertainment from the Davison Brothers. Two shows that night, 7 and 9. Check out the Mannington District Fair on Thursday night. Got some great prizes for you. And you can hang out with Alex on 97.9 WKKW.
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I'm Nikki at Night. I love this headline of 95-year-old William Shatner and his heavy metal band are going to be performing at Coachella 2027. That'll be a sight to see. 97.9 WKKW.

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0: 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I'm Nikki at Night. Come on out and tailgate with WKKW before the Black Bears game on August 13th. 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We'll be out there in the parking lot across from Kendrick Family Ballpark. We've got your hot dogs and your snacks, and you can hang out and chit-chat, and it's going to be a lot of fun. So come on out before the game. 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

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Clear tonight, low near 59. Tomorrow, mostly sunny and a high near 86.

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I'm Nikki at Night. I'm not big on the humanoid robots. They're just kind of creepy looking to me. And the San Francisco startup is offering a very, handy service. I just don't know if I can do it. We'll talk about it next. 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

0: 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I'm Nikki at Night. There's a San Francisco startup that offers humanoid robot home cleaning service for $30 an hour. And it's a humanoid robot, but it does have human operators because it's not fully autonomous. So there's a little fail-safe there. However, it's still limited in its tasks, you know, wiping counters, vacuuming. It can kind of pick things up off the floor. However, it does tend to fall over. Would you want a humanoid robot cleaning your home? You can let me know on the text line, 888-381-9559, WKKW.
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I'm Nikki at Night on the text line, 888-381-9559, talking about the humanoid robot cleaning service. This texter says, yeah, that's what my teenagers are supposed to be for. Maybe I do need a robot. They're not cleaning. 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

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Clear tonight, low near 59. Tomorrow, mostly sunny and a high near 86.

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I'm Nikki at Night. 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

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I'm Nikki at Night, and we've made it. 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

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Apparently, people were worried that pumpkin spice season wouldn't happen because of the Cyclospora outbreak. However, it's not linked to pumpkins, but you still need to wash your produce. So we'll still have PSL season. 97.9 WKKW.

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I'm Nikki at Night. This Friday, Chris Young is going to be out at Timber Rock Amphitheater. It's going to be an amazing show. They have a lot of concerts coming to Timber Rock Amphitheater, including Dylan Scott, Travis Tritt, and more. 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

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I'm Nikki at Night, heading on out of here. Hope you have a wonderful day tomorrow, and I'll be back to chill with you tomorrow night. 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
1: Hey, it's Alex. Join me this Thursday. I will be broadcasting live from the Mannington District Fair. If you have not been to the Mannington District Fair, this place is amazing. They got livestock shows, food booths, of course, the carnival rides, and great entertainment. We got the Davison Brothers that Thursday night. Two shows at 7 and at 9. Check out the Mannington District Fair. It's this Thursday. And stop by, get some great prizes, hang out with me. It's going to be a great time. Right here on the station, number one for country.
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1: Hey, it's Alex. Join me this Thursday. I will be broadcasting live from the Mannington District Fair. If you have not been to the Mannington District Fair, this place is amazing. They got livestock shows, food booths, of course, the carnival rides, and great entertainment. We got the Davison Brothers that Thursday night. Two shows at 7 and at 9. Check out the Mannington District Fair. It's this Thursday. And stop by, get some great prizes, hang out with me. It's going to be a great time. Right here on the station, number one for country.
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0: here's what's happening this week on WKKW. 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
1: Hey, it's Alex. Join me this Thursday. I will be broadcasting live from the Mannington District Fair. If you have not been to the Mannington District Fair, this place is amazing. 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We got the Davison Brothers that Thursday night. 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Check out the Mannington District Fair. It's this Thursday. And stop by, get some great prizes, hang out with me. It's going to be a great time. Right here on the station, number one for country.
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0: 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Here's Dave Wilson.
1: Reports of another ship being attacked in the Strait of Hormuz. Good morning. I'm Dave Wilson. This while the U.S. and Iran make conflicting claims about potential talks. Fox's Jonathan Savage reports.
2: The cargo ship reported being hit by an unknown projectile at 2 a.m. local time, well about 23 miles northeast of the Omani coast. The Strait of Hormuz remains severely restricted as a result of Iranian attacks. And while President Trump said at the weekend he was calling off massive attacks on Iran because talks were about to take place, Iran says no negotiations with the United States are scheduled.
1: Governor Morrissey says $4.5 million in federal funding is headed to Upshur and Lewis counties.
3: Those areas were devastated by the July 21st flooding that swept through the state. Morrissey says President Trump approved the state's request for a disaster declaration in those two counties.
1: Metro News' Jack Carlson. Governor Morrissey's defending the state's decision to close the child clothing voucher applications early this year. A long release from the Morrissey administration yesterday says the state is doing the responsible thing by shutting down registration after only a week being open. Clothing vouchers are given through the Temporary Assistance for Needy Families program. Read more at WVMetroNews.com. Marion County School Superintendent Dr. Donna Heston is suing the Board of Education and three members for sex discrimination and retaliation. Heston alleges the members spread false rumors about her personal life and created a hostile work environment, resulting in only a one-year contract extension. Bomb power rates are increasing, the PSC approving a 5.5% rate increase that is split in two. The first hike went into effect on August 1st, raising the average monthly

0: bill by $3.65. Another hike will take effect on June 1st of $4. Two people are in custody after a police pursuit that started on I-68 in Monongalia County. State police tried to stop a speeding vehicle yesterday afternoon. The driver fled onto Route 7. Troopers eventually arrested the driver and passenger near Dug Hill Road. No injuries were reported. From the WAJR Anchor Desk, I'm Dave Wilson. Good morning.
1: 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A mix of clouds and sun today, high 86, partly cloudy tonight, low 65. A mix of clouds and sun tomorrow, high 84. It's currently 60 at the WKKW.

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1: The back-to-school shopping season is officially underway.
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9: This school shopping, why am I doing this to my wallet? 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
10: What is happening? Nobody better ask me for anything else.
11: We have to create a book bag that massages your back and can carry up to 25 pounds with a lunchbox at the bottom that can heat your food up.
12: We are done school shopping for the boys, and I am absolutely disgusted with how much I spent.
13: If my child's teacher sends home a list and it says she needs a carton of Marlboros and a case of Red Bull, I'm gonna buy it. Because listen, I know what it's been like to raise my kid, and I couldn't imagine dealing with 30 plus kids a day.
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1: I always thought when I was younger, how cool it would be to be a teacher, because, you know, they used to get the entire summer off.
2: Right, until you realize that a lot of teachers have to take a second job in the summer in order to afford, you know.
1: I don't know that they always had to do that.
2: They don't always have to, but yeah. I think a lot, I know most of the teachers that I know, they have to supplement somehow.
1: Yeah, back in the day.
2: DoorDash or, you know, something like that now.
1: It seemed like, you know, they got out like a week after we did.
2: Yep.
1: And like you'd see them at the pool. And
2: hanging
1: see,
2: out.
1: You'd see them in town.
2: Mm-hmm.
1: They'd be wearing their Bermuda shorts and, you know, their loafers.
2: Sure.
1: And the like.
2: Their summer wear.
1: Yeah, they would be out in the wild, so to speak.
2: Which is weird when yeah. you're a kid.
1: It was really weird.
2: Right? Your teacher out in the wild, you're like, whoa.
1: Yeah. Always weird to see. And then what are you supposed to call them? Mr. or Mrs. or Miss? Or can you call them by their street name?
2: Right.
1: Their given name.
2: Street name.
1: Yeah. And then,
2: what up, G?
1: Yeah. And then how late, you know, how old do you have to be? I mean, I remember still calling my teachers by Mr. and Mrs. after I'd already graduated high school, just out of, you know, habit.
2: Oh, if I ran into any of my old teachers, I would call them by the Mr. or Mrs.
1: Yeah, I mean,
2: because that's how you know them. It's like, right. That is their name. That has always been their name. That always will be their name.
1: You've been trained.
2: Yes.
1: But seeing them out just doing regular people stuff was always so weird to me. And then they'd be friends with my older brothers. It's like, oh, yeah, yeah, I know that guy. I'm like, you know Mr. such and such? And they're like, oh, yeah, we went to school together. What? They went to school with you? I know you.
2: They've always been a teacher.
1: Yeah, it's so amazing how when you're younger, what a mythic figure.
2: It's true.
1: Now, again, I don't know that that's still the case, but it was when I was growing up, a teacher really had a lot of sway you know, what you were doing as a kid. And then when you would see them doing regular people stuff, you were like, oh, I just figured they had somebody doing that for them.
2: Right.
1: Hitting their groceries and, you know, driving around.
2: They don't have time.
1: Figured they had a driver.
2: Right, they don't have time to do that. They're teaching
1: things. Yeah, that's right. They got teaching things to do.
2: I wanted to be a teacher when I was growing up.
1: Is that right?
2: Yeah.
1: What subject do you think you would have wanted to teach?
2: I think I would. Now, again, this is when I was very young. I would have wanted to be like a first grade teacher.

0: because that's all you could comprehend?
1: Yes. No, because I always thought first graders were cute and, you know, they're learning how to read and count and, you know, it's just the beginning of their lives. I definitely did not want middle school.
0: I don't know. When I was in first grade, I got kicked out for 2 weeks because in a tablet, I wrote down every cuss word I knew. They were all spelled correctly as well. I remember
1: them. Really? You didn't even get extra credit for that?
0: No. You would have thought at least for the effort.
1: Respect, man.
0: And so I don't know that first graders are that innocent. I mean,
1: well, again, I was.
0: Or maybe it was just me.
1: I was young at the time.
0: Yeah. All right.
1: Yeah. So. Well, I told you in first grade, I had a crush on this boy, Sammy.
0: Mm-hmm.
1: And he sat in front of me.
0: Right.
1: Because of the alphabet. And I took a pencil. He always wore a white t-shirt and blue jeans. I wrote in the back on his back with a pencil.
0: Yeah.
1: I love Sammy.
0: Wow.
1: Or maybe I love you, Sammy.
0: Sure, right.
1: One of the two.
0: You wanted to make sure Sammy knew
1: that I loved him.
0: You were talking about him.
1: And, you know, in afterthought, how did he let me write that? There's no way he didn't feel me writing on his back. Especially a pencil on a white t-shirt. I had to have gone over some things several times to make you be able to see it, right?
0: How many layers of clothing was he wearing, maybe?
1: Just one. I'm telling you, every day, he was a redheaded, freckled, white t-shirt, jeans, cowboy boots, every day.
0: Yeah.
1: That was his look. And I remember our other friend, Sammy. Sammy had to take Sammy into the bathroom and clean his shirt and try to get it off of it.
0: A lot of Sammys in your school.
1: It was only two.
0: Yeah. Oh, is that it?
1: Yeah.
0: All right.
1: And the latter Sammy, I'm still friends with. It's like my oldest friend.
0: Oh, really?
1: Yeah.
0: Whatever happened to the one you were madly in love with?
1: I don't know. He's got 10 kids.
0: How did you not keep track? Maybe he sits there right now going, you know, there was this girl who used to put graffiti on my back.
2: Coming up next on the show.
0: I wonder whatever happened to her.
1: I'm here on the air in Cincinnati.
0: 80% of students say it's very strange to see their teachers out and about doing regular people things.
1: Weird.
0: So, were you shocked when you found out that one of your teachers had, like, other interests outside of teaching? And what did that look like? 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
1: I've mentioned Miss Debbie before.
2: Oh, yes, Miss Debbie. We've looked her up. We've tried to find Miss Debbie.
1: My kindergarten teacher, and I can remember every summer thinking, because, you know, I didn't know where she lived. And that's weird, because I lived in Hundred, so you knew where everybody lived.
2: Right, and you've said before that you're convinced that she lived outside of the county.
1: I'm convinced that they flew her in, and there was like a helipad on top of the kindergarten building.
2: Right beside the pool.
1: It wasn't beside the pool, but I was convinced they flew her in and then flew her back to whatever magical land she was from.
2: Right, right.
1: But in the summer, because I would see all my other teachers, I would see them down at the grocery store, or I'd see them at the bank, or just walking around, or at their house. You know, it's a small community.
2: Right.
1: Yeah, you know where they live.
2: You know everybody.
1: No, but I didn't know where Miss Debbie lived. But I always thought, I held out every day in the summer, because I had a pool pass.
2: Oh,
1: and man. I held out every day that one, this is the day that Miss Debbie would make a trip to the pool. And then I would act like I fell in the pool right in front of her, and she'd have to pull me out and give me mouth-to-mouth resuscitation.
2: Right, okay. You were planning out everything.
1: Like that kid did on Sandlot.
2: Yeah.
1: But this is way before Sandlot ever came out. They got that idea from My Fantasies.
2: Wow.
1: Yeah, it never happened. She never showed up. I don't know what happened to her. She's probably 97 years old now.
2: If she's still alive.
1: She's probably gone. And you know what? To a better place, I'm sure. You know. So
2: teaching somebody in heaven.
1: So that's my summers when I was young, kindergarten, first grade, spent in agony at the end of the day because Miss Debbie never showed up, but just anticipation that maybe this, I feel it. This is the day. My spidey sense. This is it. Never showed up.
2: I'm sorry.
1: I don't know what happened to her.
2: Sorry, Jeff. It's that missed opportunity.
1: Yeah.
2: You should have told her how you felt. You should have wrote her a letter or something.
1: Yeah, I...
2: Because that's the thing now, is to write letters to your teachers, like when you leave.
1: I got the feeling she found me a bit repugnant.
2: What?
1: Yeah, which is hard to believe, because, you know...
2: Now, I'm sure you were delightful when you were a child.
1: Delightful as now.
2: As you are.
1: I was then and now.
2: As you are now, yes.

0: Mary on the city.studio line. So you saw your teacher away from school, and it was, in a word, awkward?
1: It wasn't my teacher. It was my principal. Oh, okay. He lived one block away from me, and in the summertime, he would be mowing his lawn in his pink Speedo.
0: Miss Debbie, why couldn't you have been mowing your lawn in a pink Speedo? Okay, so your principal is mowing his yard in a pink Speedo, which is not anything you want to see.
2: No.
0: So how did you react to that?
1: I definitely laughed and ran away. And I let everybody know I saw it.
0: Laughed, ran away, narked on your principal, mowing the yard in a pink Speedo.
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2: Everybody would have. He would have been all over TikTok and the gram.
0: Can you imagine? What do you do when your friend gets fired from her job and you're offered her position and a raise? We'll ask Alex coming up next.
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0: 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Here's Dave Wilson.
1: Reports of another ship being attacked in the Strait of Hormuz. Good morning. I'm Dave Wilson. This while the U.S. and Iran make conflicting claims about potential talks. Fox's Jonathan Savage reports.
2: The cargo ship reported being hit by an unknown projectile at 2 a.m. local time, well about 23 miles northeast of the Omani coast. The Strait of Hormuz remains severely restricted as a result of Iranian attacks. And while President Trump said at the weekend he was calling off massive attacks on Iran because talks were about to take place, Iran says no negotiations with the United States are scheduled.
1: Governor Morrissey says $4.5 million in federal funding is headed to Upshur and Lewis counties.
3: Those areas were devastated by the July 21st flooding that swept through the state. Morrissey says President Trump approved the state's request for a disaster declaration in those two counties.
1: Metro News' Jack Carlson. Governor Morrissey's defending the state's decision to close the child clothing voucher applications early this year. A long release from the Morrissey administration yesterday says the state is doing the responsible thing by shutting down registration after only a week being open. Clothing vouchers are given through the Temporary Assistance for Needy Families program. Read more at WVMetroNews.com. Marion County School Superintendent Dr. Donna Heston is suing the Board of Education and three members.

0: for sex discrimination and retaliation. Heston alleges the member spread false rumors about her personal life and created a hostile work environment, resulting in only a one-year contract extension. Bomb power rates are increasing, the PSC approving a 5.5% rate increase that is split in two. The first hike went into effect on August 1st, raising the average monthly bill by $3.65. Another hike will take effect on June 1st of $4. Two people are in custody after a police pursuit that started on I-68 in Monongalia County. State police tried to stop a speeding vehicle yesterday afternoon. The driver fled onto Route 7. Troopers eventually arrested the driver and passenger near Dug Hill Road. No injuries were reported. From the WAJR Anchor Desk, I'm Dave Wilson. Good morning.
1: 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A mix of clouds and sun today, high 86, partly cloudy tonight, low 65. A mix of clouds and sun tomorrow, high 84. It's currently 60 at the WKKW studio.

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2: Dear Alex, my best friend of 12 years and I got into a fight because I accepted a promotion and her job after she got fired. She says I should have quit the moment they terminated her. She says that's what a real friend would do. Hey, it's not my fault she got fired. I need a job because I'm a single mom and have two kids. She says I put the job before our friendship. This is not like I had a choice. I don't think she should be mad at me for accepting the promotion. It's her fault she got terminated, not mine. Should I have quit and chose our friendship over the job? Signed, Sad and Confused.
3: Sad and Confused.
2: That's too bad.
3: I would love to know what she did to get fired. I really want to know that. Not that it matters to the story. It's just a personal curiosity. But I would say no. In this economy, you do not turn down a good job with a promotion and a raise. You can't. Your best friend isn't paying your bills. She's not putting your kids through school. You know what I mean?
2: Why would anyone expect you to quit your job because they got fired? That is the dumbest thing I've ever heard.
3: Yeah.
2: I don't care how good of a friend. They may have helped you hide a body. How could anybody expect you to quit your job because they got fired? That is so stupid.
3: It is stupid. Unless you were the cause of the firing and they don't know that. You know, like, unless, you know, but it doesn't.

0: sound like you had anything to do with it. And so, no, you take the job.
1: Yeah.
0: Sorry about your luck.
1: Yeah.
0: And it'll be all right.
1: Yeah, I find it hard to believe anybody would expect anybody, and like you say, especially in this economy,
0: yeah,
1: to quit a job you're already at,
0: right,
1: and then you get a raise and a promotion?
0: Right.
1: Are you kidding me?
0: No.
1: You got to take that.
0: You got to take it and run.
1: Absolutely. Run fast and run hard.
0: And here's the thing. When God closes doors, he opens a window.
1: Why does he do that? Why don't you just leave the door open?
0: Well, you gotta let the light in, and you gotta let the air in.
1: Just leave the door alone.
0: Well, maybe the door wasn't the way you needed to go.
1: You know how hard it is at my age to get through the window?

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1: Chafing.
2: We'll put a chair. We'll put a little booster, you know.
1: I prefer doors.
2: A stool.
1: Well, step aside, Ryan Reynolds and Blake Lively. Hollywood has a new power couple. We're going to spotlight them next.
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1: In a world where Hollywood executives looked at the phrase fresh faces and decided two people should carry the entire film industry on their backs, one couple will continue to dominate.
2: Hey, it's Tom Holland.
3: Hey, it's Zendaya here.
1: This summer, Tom Holland stars in Spider-Man, The Odyssey, and will soon become Fred Astaire because apparently no one else wanted the role. And then there's Zendaya, who's also in Spider-Man, The Odyssey, plus Dune, Shrek 5, and by next Tuesday will probably be announced as the voice of the MGM Lion. But together, they're starring in so many of the same movies that they don't even have to ask each other how work was today.
2: Me and you are like this today. Oh my.
1: From the studio that keeps hitting Control C and Control V on the casting sheet, Tom Holland and Zendaya Pictures present a Tom Holland and Zendaya directed film starring Tom Holland, also starring Zendaya.
2: We have done this before, haven't we, guys?
3: We have. Mm-hmm. I'm Zendaya.
2: I am Tom.
1: With Tom Holland as Tom Holland's stunt double and Zendaya as every remaining character.
3: It's such a privilege to be able to do it with people that you love and care about.
1: It's Tom Holland and Zendaya the movie, rated TNZ, for Tom Holland and Zendaya.
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1: Ow-wah.
0: We have Josh on the CityNet studio lines. Josh, what's the problem?
2: So I might have to relocate to another state if I want to keep my job. And I was trying to figure out how to break the news to my girlfriend. Actually, let me back up a bit. She's got three daughters, and we've only been dating about 9 months. So somehow, while I was explaining everything about this potential move, she got the impression that she and the girls would all be coming. And so, yeah, I didn't have the heart to correct her in the moment, so now I'm kind of stuck. And the thing is, I really do care about her a lot, but I just don't feel ready to jump into being like a full-time father figure after less than a year together, if that makes sense. And the other thing is, she hasn't always been the most consistent with work, so I'd be lying if I said I wasn't worried about her losing her job, and then I'm like financially responsible for everybody if something happens. Like, I'm just not ready for that yet. So I figured we'd just try the long distance thing for a while and see where the relationship went. But now she's all excited about a big, fresh, new start together, and I feel terrible I gave her that impression.
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3: Ha-ooh-ah.
2: Josh has a problem, and we will get a recap right now.
4: I might have to relocate to another state if I want to keep my job. And I was trying to figure out how to break the news to my girlfriend. She's got three daughters, and we've only been dating about 9 months. Somehow, while I was explaining everything about this potential move, she got the impression that she and the girls would all be coming. I didn't have the heart to correct her in the moment, so now I'm kind of stuck.
2: Okay, so what should he do with this situation? He obviously has no plans right now of bringing them along.
3: No, and I don't think he should.
2: Yeah, he's going to do the long distance thing.
3: So, Josh, I'm not sure if you are ignoring the red flags or you truly don't see them, but if you've only been with this chick for 9 months and she's all ready to pick up her three girls and move to wherever with you after such a short time together, that is a huge red flag.
2: Oh, yeah?
3: I think so. Doesn't that seem like a little stalkerish, little psycho?
2: Well, in 9 months' time, unless she really feels like that this is the one, you know, who knows how she's feeling about it. But, yeah, that seems a little quick. It's not even a year.

0: And, you know, if there were no kids involved,
1: no, that's another situation.
0: Okay, I get it. You know, you just pick up and it's no big deal. If it doesn't work out, you come back.
1: Right.
0: But if you drag along
1: it's the three girls that concern me.
0: Three kids, I don't know their ages, but you figure maybe one of them is in school, so they have to lose all of those friends, make new friends, and you have to reacclimate to a new area.
1: It's
0: so
1: a lot.
0: There's a lot going on there. Yeah. And then here's Josh with a brand new job, and he's trying to learn the ropes there, and who knows if she'll be able to work when she moves there. So he's the
1: breadwinner
0: of the household. I feel like there's a lot going against them here.
1: I do too, and I think that Josh, you and your girl need to have a serious talk about where you are in the relationship. You need to have a DTR discussion. Mm-hmm. And here's a question to ask both of yourselves: if you were not relocating, would you be moving her and the kids in with you? Like, if you were living here, would they be moving in? Would you be like, hey, I want you to come live with me? Would you be doing that? And if the answer is no, and I have a feeling it is, then you know what you have to do, Josh.
0: I mean, really, why hasn't he done that yet?
1: Right. Tell her that you think moving her and her three kids with you is taking the relationship up a few levels, skip a few kind of thing. Mm-hmm. And you aren't ready for that level just yet. And if she doesn't accept this, she starts packing. I got two words for you. Irish goodbye.
0: Yeah, right. You tell
1: middle
0: her,
1: of the night.
0: You tell her you're moving in a month. Be ready to go. And in 3 weeks, goodbye.

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0: Reports of another ship being attacked in the Strait of Hormuz. Good morning. I'm Dave Wilson. This, while the U.S. and Iran make conflicting claims about potential talks. Fox's Jonathan Savage reports.
1: The cargo ship reported being hit by an unknown projectile at 2 a.m. local time, well about 23 miles northeast of the Omani coast. The Strait of Hormuz remains severely restricted as a result of Iranian attacks. And while President Trump said at the weekend he was calling off massive attacks on Iran because talks were about to take place, Iran says no negotiations with the United States are scheduled.
0: Governor Morrissey says $4.5 million in federal funding is headed to Upshur and Lewis counties.
2: Those areas were devastated by the July 21st flooding that swept through the state. Morrissey says President Trump approved the state's request for a disaster declaration in those two counties.
0: Metro News' Jack Carlson. Governor Morrissey's defending the state's decision to close the child clothing voucher applications early this year. A long release from the Morrissey administration yesterday says the state is doing the responsible thing by shutting down registration after only a week being open. Clothing vouchers are given through the Temporary Assistance for Needy Families program. Read more at WVMetroNews.com. Marion County School Superintendent Dr. Donna Heston is suing the Board of Education and three members for sex discrimination and retaliation. Heston alleges the members spread false rumors about her personal life and created a hostile work environment, resulting in only a one-year contract extension. Mom power rates are increasing, the PSC approving a 5.5% rate increase that is split in two. The first hike went into effect on August 1st, raising the average monthly bill by $3.65. Another hike will take effect on June 1st of $4. Two people are in custody after a police pursuit that started on I-68 in Monongalia County. State police tried to stop a speeding vehicle yesterday afternoon. The driver fled onto Route 7. Troopers eventually arrested the driver and passenger near Dug Hill Road. No injuries were reported. From the WAJR Anchor Desk, I'm Dave Wilson. Good morning.
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A mix of clouds and sun today, high 86. Partly cloudy tonight, low 65. A mix of clouds and sun tomorrow, high 84. It's currently 64 at the WKKW.

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1: What's the protocol at a movie theater? You know, when the movie's on and there's a crying baby, is there a statute of limitations where that baby, if it cries long enough, they expel the baby and its handler out of the theater?
2: Expel the. You're expelled. Now, I think nobody ever does anything.

0: thing. And I will say, this goes the same for, say, wedding ceremonies, church services, funerals. If it's a place where plays, movies, concerts, like if it's a place where things are supposed to be quiet because you're listening to whatever's going on somewhere else and your baby starts crying, you know, yeah, you try to soothe them. And if it doesn't happen in 30 seconds, you get up and you walk out and then, you know, like figure out what's wrong outside somewhere where it's nice and quiet.
1: Is that the internal
0: for you
1: barometer, 30 seconds?
0: I feel like 30, maybe a minute. I mean, because sometimes kids are just like whiny for a second and all they wanted was some popcorn that they couldn't reach, you know?
1: Mm-hmm.
0: But oftentimes I feel like you don't just hear a baby cry for a couple seconds and then they stop.
1: Yeah, they're in it for the long haul.
0: Yeah, yeah. So, and when you're in a movie theater, you know, yeah, you're trying to be quiet. You're trying to keep to yourself. Be like, okay, it's okay. It's okay. I don't know. Here's the other thing. Why are you taking a baby to a movie theater? Can we start there?
1: Well, what this is all about, you know, with the brouhaha around this new Spider-Man movie, because that's like a kid's show.
0: It is.
1: And here's the thing. These moms now, they remember watching Spider-Man when they were a youth.
0: Sure.
1: So this is like revisiting your youth before you had a kid. But you can't leave your kid at home.
0: No, that's why
1: they've already made a movie about that.
0: You get a babysitter.
1: Or you bring the kid along with you and hope that that kid minds its beeswax for the entire, 3 hours of runtime for this movie.
0: Is it really 3 hours?
1: I don't know how long it is. Who knows?
0: I feel it is about 2 hours,
1: I think. It's probably 2+
0: hours. Either way.
1: I can't sit still for 2+ hours.
0: Me either. And most kid movies are about an hour and a half,
1: and
0: maybe an hour and 15.
1: They're really loud.
0: Yeah.
1: And, you know, so a baby startles easily.
0: Mm-hmm.
1: And
0: there's action.
1: Yeah.
0: It's not like a cartoon spider man that's up there
1: right
0: running around. You know?
1: You're not watching the cartoon.
0: No.
1: With the Spider-Man
0: does whatever a spider can.
1: It's not that one.
0: No, it's not.
1: This is a whole other thing.
0: It's the other one.
1: Yeah, it's the one with the little guy and the taller girlfriend type. All right, so 30 seconds to 1 minute. Then after 1 minute, we employ the ushers to get involved.
0: Yeah. Or everybody just turns their head and looks.
1: The usher comes down with the obligatory flashlight.
0: Oh, yeah.
1: The really long one. It looks like they're going to take your kneecap out with
0: like
1: it.
0: Like a billy club.
1: Shine in your face and say, ma'am, if you can't shut that little crumb cruncher up, you got to get out of here. And I think that's a pretty good way to put it.
0: It is, but we shouldn't have to call the usher. As a parent, you should know this is distracting others and this is disturbing the peace. I need to remove myself. Like, if my kid ever started crying in a place where they shouldn't have, I got up and left because I didn't want everybody looking at me going, why won't you shut that kid up?
1: Yeah, but you know how people are now. The world revolves around them and
0: yeah,
1: they feel like that maybe you're, at the very least, kind of enjoying the crying of their kid because it's your kid.
0: Right.
1: And everyone loves your kid.
0: Right. Because your kid's...
1: So you think.
0: An exception.
1: So that's why I think people hang in there for the long haul. They think to themselves, you know what?
0: I paid to see this movie.
1: Probably
0: right?
1: kind of entertaining for people. And yes, I did pay to see this movie. I have as much right as anybody to stay right here. That's when you bring in the usher.
0: Mm.
1: And then he actually uses the flashlight on him. Right?
0: I'll give that kid something to shut up to cry about, right?
1: Yeah, something like that. So, so what do you think? Should there be some kind of rule, some kind of martial law that there should be a timer. As soon as a kid starts crying,
0: yeah,
1: there's a timer on. It's right in the corner of the movie.
0: Right?
1: And the kid keeps crying that whole time, 60 seconds or whatever. That's when the ushers come in. And not just one, 6 of them.
0: Oh, yeah. No.
1: They pick up, the chairs are unbolted. They pick up the chair. They take everybody out.
2: Coming up next on the show.
1: That's what we're proposing.
0: And, that's.
1: I think most people will be on board with that.
0: Oh, absolutely, yeah. I mean, there is an age limit to some movies, so.
1: Yeah, really.
0: Doesn't that count if they're 2?
1: The kid's not enjoying the movie.
0: No. I mean,
1: come on. So, should movie theaters impose stricter rules against parents bringing younger kids to movies intended for older audiences? And I'm assuming this movie is intended for older audiences. You know, this isn't your grandfather Spider-Man.
0: All right.
1: So, CityNet Studio and text line, 888-381-WKKW.
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1: The last movie I saw in a theater was The Hangover Part 2.
2: Oh my gosh. Wait, you went to the theater to see that?
1: Yeah, I liked the first one.
2: And the first one was hilarious.
1: I thought, how could they go wrong with this combination of people?
2: And it wasn't bad.
1: Nah, it was pretty bad.
2: It wasn't as good as
1: it was quite the cash grab.
2: It was, sure.
1: So that was 2011. So that was 15 years ago. Mm-hmm. It's the last time I've been to a movie at the theater.
2: What would bring you back to the movies?
1: Nothing.
2: Nothing?
1: Not a thing. Anywho, the thing about going to the movies, there's other people. So there's always going to be the possibility that other people are going to do something, things, maybe lots of things, maybe lots of people, do things that are going to ruffle your feathers, right?
2: Yeah, and I will say that the new seating that we have now is much more spacious.
1: Well, that's what I was going to ask you, because you've been to a movie this year, I'm sure.
2: Actually, I don't think this year.
1: Oh, really?
2: Last year, I definitely went.
1: Okay, last year.
2: Ask me what it was. Oh, Wicked. I went to go see Wicked with Avery.
1: Okay,
2: the second part.
1: Have you noticed that the behavior at the movie theater, is it better? Is it worse? Is it the same? Is it because of the seating? It's not perceived as bad as it used to be?
2: I think it is better because, you know, when you get your tickets, you buy a seat. Like, I want this particular seat.
1: Assigned seating.
2: Yeah, it's assigned seating, almost like a concert.
1: Okay.
2: You know, right. So you're going to buy, like, because I like a certain... I'm not like Sheldon, you know, where I have to go into each seat and boom and check the acoustics right. By any means. But, right. You know, I like the middle seat and usually the second row from the top.
1: I see. Oh, it's all the way in the back you like it.
2: Yeah, okay. Because I feel like then you're getting the uppers of the speakers. You get the entire screen and your field of vision. We had to watch Guardians of the Galaxy Part 2 one time from like the third row.
1: Oh, you hated that, right?
2: Don't
1: You're looking straight up.
2: Oh, my God.
1: Hurts your neck.
2: It was horrible.
1: Yeah, plus, if you're in the back, you can make out.
2: You could, yes, you could, but then you're not paying attention to the movie. Right. But I will say the seats make it a lot easier to move to make out. Not to mention, people were bringing pillows and blankets in.
1: It's a recliner. That's a bit too cozy.
2: It's a little too cozy, yeah. I have to agree. But for the most part, I feel like, because I think movies are really expensive. You know, you're looking at, say, $20 for a ticket.
1: Yeah.
2: By the time you get popcorn and drinks, you're looking at $50 for everybody.
1: You told me you spent $1,300 going to see Wicked.
2: It was a very expensive trip. And so when you get in there, I think people will realize, like, you know, I'm paying a lot of money for this. I'm going to enjoy the movie.
1: Sure.
2: I'm not going to, you know, be in anybody's way. Like, even if you have to get up in the middle of the movie and leave, as long as you hunch over, you're not going to disturb anybody.
1: You're good. You're fine.
2: There's plenty of room to walk by.
1: Yeah.
2: It's not like you're like, do I give them the butt or the front? You know?
1: Right. Exactly.
2: It's not a shimmy.
1: Okay.
2: It's more of a...
1: Plenty of room now.
2: Plenty of room.
1: Well, I think giving people more room probably helps then. Makes the theater going experience a little more pleasurable.
2: Yeah.
1: But with the crying kids, we wanted to know if you thought there should be a time limit, if the kids should be extricated from the room along with the parent. Ron on the CityNet studio line, should there be a rule against fussy babies at the movies?
3: Yes, I believe there should be a policy because when I went to go see the Minecraft movie that came out, someone had their baby there with them, and then baby wouldn't stop fussing, and then they're on the phone with like their grandma or somebody.
1: Oh, come on.
3: And a lot of people got really annoyed at it, and they actually had to have someone come in and tell her that she needs to leave.
2: Yeah.
1: They didn't get annoyed at the mom. They got annoyed at the baby.
0: Coming up next on the show.
1: That's what I find hilarious. It's like, hey, kid, shut up.
2: It's like the kid doesn't speak English or something.
1: Yeah, really. I think you should probably direct that ire to the mom or the parent.
2: Seriously.
1: I'm probably not going to make a rule on that anytime soon.
2: Don't hold your breath.
1: Kind of put that into the whole evening. There could or could not be maybe some distractions that could cut into your movie enjoyment. Coming up next, stupid pet tricks.
0: It's the WKKW Morning Show with Jeff and

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1: I remember when David Letterman had a late night show. Do you remember that?
2: Yes, it was the Late Show with David Letterman.
1: Yeah, there you
2: right?
1: go, the Late Show with David Letterman. He used to have that one segment called Stupid Pet Tricks.
2: Oh, yes.
1: Remember that?
2: I like that.
1: If you were to take Whisker Biscuit, your cat...
2: or on, Izzy, as we call him.
1: Or whatever. I keep forgetting
2: his cat's name. I know.
1: If your cat went on the Letterman show, which it couldn't because it doesn't exist anymore, and did stupid pet tricks, what trick would you tell Dave Letterman that your cat could do?
2: Okay, I will say this morning we were playing with my socks. So he likes to sit up on the little, you know, we have like a, I mean, it was like a footstool, right? He's sitting on the footstool. Where, you know, you can sit and get changed in the changing room. I put the socks in front of him, and he knocks it into the trash can.
1: Oh, okay.
2: Yeah. He could also, if he's got, you know, his sight set, I take one of his fuzz balls, and I throw it up in the air, and he jumps up and catches it.
1: Okay. All right. That's pretty good, right?
2: That
1: requires some talent.
2: Now, he has me trained better than I have him trained, of course.
1: Right, right.
2: When he goes in and he starts meowing, I'm like, oh, you want ice? You want ice for your water because it's too warm? Because he's a spoiled little.
1: You're basically just a human servant.
2: I am.
1: Is what you are.
2: It's true. What about Lumen? Can
1: my dog is a bonehead. My dog can't do anything. Like, nothing at all.
2: Nothing?
1: Not a thing.
2: Like, not even roll over, sit, shake?
1: No, absolutely not. Nothing.
2: Izzy can speak if I'm like,
1: oh,
2: speak.
1: Really?
2: Yeah, meow. He will.
1: I tell Lumen to speak, and she just looks at me like, what? You know, it doesn't say that. I mean, I would take that.
2: Right.
1: As something. There's nothing. Like, it's just, there's nothing going on. You look my dog in the eyes, there's nothing.
2: She's a boxer?
1: You can just hear ice cream music inside of her head. Like the ice cream truck. That's all that dog hears. So, this woman on the interwebs has a pretty talented dog. Check this out.
3: Old MacDonald had a farm, E-I-E-I-O. And on his farm, he had a dog, E-I-E-I-O. With a here and a there, here a there a everywhere a. Old MacDonald had a farm, E-I-E-I-O.
1: Are you impressed?
2: You know what?
1: I really thought you would be more impressed
2: with
1: that.
2: I am impressed.
1: Okay.
2: You know what? Because I'm such a perfectionist, I was wanting the whoop whoop.
1: Yeah,
2: because it's a double, not a one.
1: Get,
2: and I'm just, well, I'm
1: you
2: so
1: are
2: weird.
1: Such a

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1: I'm going to see if I can get my Izzy to do that.
2: Oh, I'd love to. I'd love to hear that. Do you have a pet, or did you have a pet, that could do a stupid pet trick? And if so, could you tell us what it was? 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
1: You know, as a kid, there was a stray dog in the neighborhood. It was a little beagle. And, you know, when you're a kid, you pick it up, you take it home. You're like, hey, look what I got.
2: Found a dog. It's ours now.
1: Yeah. And my folks were like, absolutely not. Because you're not responsible. And they were right. And I was like, all right. So I turned the dog loose. And the dog kept coming back to the house. It would come to the door, bark once. Oh! It wanted in.
2: Yeah.
1: And, I would go to the door, I'd open it up, dog walk right in. And then the parents wouldn't know because, you know, my dad's out working.
2: Well, there's like five kids running around.
1: Yeah, they're not paying attention. It's just something else that's making soil in the rug. And so then the dog, whenever it had to go to the bathroom, it would go back to the door. Mm-hmm. You'd let it out. It would go. Because that was back in the day where you didn't walk your dog. You just let him out and they just went in the neighbor's yard.
2: Right.
1: And then the dog would come back. You'd let it back in. That was the only trained dog that I ever have. And that was something that dog knew when I found it. Rover the Beagle, which I had through Rover. My entire child. Yeah. I know. It's very creative. You don't have to tell me twice. All right.
2: If it was a collie, you would have named him Lassie, wouldn't you?
1: Absolutely, but it wasn't. It was a beagle that I called. I should have called Snoopy. Wasn't Snoopy a beagle?
2: Yes.
1: I didn't even know that.
2: But Snoopy is not a traditional beagle. There, you know, he has this mainly white.
1: Well, that Rover was white as well with brown spots.
2: Really?
1: Rover wasn't a traditional beagle either because Rover was house trained.
2: Well, he had to have been somebody's.
1: Well, most strays are. I mean,
2: sooner, before they chipped him?
1: Oh, this was before they did anything.
2: There was a dog tax.
1: There wasn't even cars at that point. People were still riding horses.
2: Right.
1: So, anyhow, that's the only trained dog that I ever have. And boy, I tell you what, when your dog is trained or your dog has a cool, stupid human trick, like telling you it has to go to the bathroom and just goes to the door once, doesn't make a big deal about it. Just,
2: and I don't know. I don't know if that really counts as a trick, though, Jeff. I'm sorry.
1: It was for me.
2: Well, for you, I'm sure it was.
1: I started doing that. When I had to go to the bathroom, I'd go to the door and go, and my mom would open the door for me.
2: Well, and that's what happens. It's kind of like with kids, how they say, you know, like when your baby, you lay the baby down in the crib and the baby starts crying, you go to pick up the baby. You've just trained that baby that all they have to do is cry and you'll pick them up.
1: That's right.
2: It's the same thing. So the dog comes to the door, barks, you open the door. Mm-hmm. Oh, hey, that worked.
1: Yeah.
2: It's just like with my cat. Now, every time I go to the refrigerator, as soon as I open the refrigerator, he comes over and he sits by his water bowl and then he looks up at me. And I say, oh, do you need some ice? Meow.
1: I see.
2: Right? And so he's figured out ice means he gets cold water.
1: So this isn't a stupid human trick. This is a manipulative cat psychological experiment that they're performing on him.
2: Yes.
1: I get it.
2: Yes.
1: Teresa on the City Night Studio line. So you had a multi-talented dog?
3: He was amazing. His name was Rex.
1: Rex, the amazing multi-talented dog. And what stupid human tricks could Rex do?
3: I trained him to do everything. He could turn my lights on and off in my bedroom. He could open and close my bedroom door. He could get me a bottle of water out of the refrigerator.
1: I
2: was waiting for the beer out of the fridge.
1: He could not. How did he open the refrigerator door?
3: I had a rag hanging on the handle so he could pull.

0: bullet.
1: Oh, okay.
2: I want to see if I can teach Izzy to do
1: that. That's pretty
2: smart. Yeah. Get his own ice.
1: All right, so he got the door. How do you get the water out?
0: He just knocked it over in the fridge and then picked it up with his mouth and then closed the refrigerator door when he was done.
1: That's the way I get water out of the fridge.
3: It's the WKKW Morning Show with Jeff and Al.
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1: Kimberly is on the CityNet studio lines.
2: I'm absolutely furious with my ex-husband right now because last week our daughter was staying with him. She's 13. And I got a call from the school saying she needed a change of clothes because apparently he let her go to school wearing this tiny crop top that was way too short and completely inappropriate, like borderline trashy. You know, it was the kind of shirt I never would have bought for her in a million years. I had to leave work, drive to the school, and bring her something else to wear. And I was honestly mortified walking into the office and having to talk to him about it. You know, and then I found out he actually took her to the mall and bought the crop top, which made me even more angry because he does this kind of thing all the time. He wants to be the fun parent and just doesn't think through the consequences. So then I'm the one having to deal with the fallout because, I don't know, I just feel like he has zero common sense when it comes to parenting. And I know divorced parents aren't always going to, like, agree on every little thing, but this feels like basic judgment to me. You know, I almost called him to unload about it, but I realized it probably wouldn't help. So I just let that one go for now. But I'm just trying to figure out how to get him to take this stuff more seriously without starting a fight.
1: All right, so Kimberly's ex-husband is not displaying good parenting skills. So we need to figure out how she should handle this and apparently every other decision he's made as a parent. And you can help CityNet Studio on text line 888-381-WKKW.
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1: All right, so Kimberly has a problem. Here is her recap.
2: I'm absolutely furious with my ex-husband right now because last week our daughter was staying with him. She's 13. And I got a call from the school saying she needed a change of clothes because apparently he let her go to school wearing this tiny crop top that was way too short and completely inappropriate, like borderline trashy.
1: He's trying to be the cool parent.
3: That's exactly what it is. And unfortunately, that happens in divorce cases, you know, where one parent has to try to be better than the other. So, well, they want to spend time with me more because I'm a better parent. No, it's because you're buying the stuff that they're not supposed to have from the other parent. I don't know if you've ever seen this saying that says, raise your hands and touch your toes. If anything shows, go change your clothes.
1: Raise your hands, like above your head?
3: Yep, and touch your toes.
1: And then the next thing you do is touch your toes?
3: That's right.
1: Okay. And what's that one supposed to do? I get the raise your hands because the bottom of the shirt would come up.
3: Yeah.
1: What's the bend over one?
3: The rear end.
1: Oh, for the pants.
3: Yeah.
1: Oh, for like shorts.
3: It's like a skirt.
1: Okay, all right.
3: Okay, and then touch your toes, and if anything shows, go change your clothes.
1: I'm the only person that will require an explanation for that very pithy and catchy saying that you had.
3: And I had heard that and I was like, oh my gosh, that's amazing. And that has kind of been the rule that we've always had at our house.
1: Really solid rhyming. Did you make that up or did you get that from somebody?
3: No, I did not make this up.
1: Okay.
3: I would love to take credit for it. No spaghetti straps, mm-hmm. no inappropriate clothing. Back in my day, you had to put your arms down.
1: I remember that one. Your fingertips couldn't be below your skirt line, right?
3: Right.
1: That's out because nobody wears skirts anymore.
3: No, but it goes for shorts.
1: Oh, shorts is the same measurement?
3: Yeah, like I remember my friend Beth. I mean, so this is the 90s because we were in junior high. She had outrageously long arms.
1: It's from hanging from the swing set trying to get taller.
3: And a very short torso and very long legs. That's just how she was built. I remember she had these shorts on. And her fingertips passed the edge of the shorts, even though the shorts were like jams. But because she had such long arms, they went past the tips, so she had to go change her clothes.
1: They were down below her kneecaps, and her arms were still,
3: right, still
1: way too long.
3: There, yeah.
1: What was her name, Coco?
0: It's the WKKW Morning Show with Jeff and Alex. 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
3: Hey, it's Alex. 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

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A mix of clouds and sun today, high 86, partly cloudy tonight, low 65. A mix of clouds and sun tomorrow, high 84. It's currently 70 at the WKKW.

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0: 97.9 WKKW. Hey, it's Alex. Coming up this Thursday. Ooh, it's the Mannington District Fair this weekend. Man, we're talking livestock shows, food booths, carnival rides. It's going to be awesome. And Thursday night, it's the Davison Brothers. It's a tradition at the Mannington District Fair, and we're going to be a part of it. We've got two shows that night, 7 o'clock and 9 o'clock. The Davison Brothers will be taking the stage. I will be there from 4 to 7, broadcasting live. I hope you join me. It's going to be a lot of fun. And we've got Russell Dickerson coming up. We'll talk about the weather. It's all on the way. WKKW.
1: Here's what's happening this week on WKKW. Here you go.
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Today, sunny skies, and it's going to be a hot one, a high of 89. Tonight, cloudy, humid, a low down to 68. Tomorrow, we've got thunderstorms expected, a high of 84. Right now, 77 in Kingwood, 73 in Clarksburg, 75 in Morgantown, and always on your

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WKKW. Well, coming up, I will tell you Ella Langley. She's venturing into more business. You know, she's got like a jewelry line, some clothing. Now she's got a new collaboration. Besides the one here with Morgan Wallen. I Can't Love You Anymore, 97.9. 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

0: 97.9 WKKW. Hey, it's Alex. And we're talking about Ella Langley kind of branching out into other things. She's launching her own beer. It's inspired by her Dandelion album. It's called the Dandelion Honey Kolsch. It's brewed with dandelion honey and floral notes. Shiner Brewery had teased the collab on Instagram. It's going to be out on August 13th. Not sure where it's going to be available, if we're going to be able to get it here in West Virginia or have to ship it in. We'll see. Jason Aldean coming up next. WKKW.
1: Are you ready?
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0: The Poet for Country 97.9 WKKW. Hey, it's Alex. Let's talk about food. Starbucks has announced their full pumpkin lineup is going to hit stores August 25th. The pumpkin spice is going to be joined by pecan, banana bread inspired creations, and a new chider. It combines chai and cider flavors. Then they've got a new hedgehog cake pop, which sounds delicious. A Wendy's bringing back the pretzel bacon pub cheeseburger along with several other pub menu items and an apple crumble frosty fusion for its fall menu. Dairy Queen is releasing a never-before-seen limited-time blizzard, the caramel apple cheesecake blizzard treat. And Homegrown Pizza out Route 7 in Morgantown, they've got their pizza of the week, the OG crispy chicken sandwich pizza. And their app of the week is fried zucchini straight from their garden. You don't want to miss out on those great flavors. We've got your weather next, WKKW.
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0: Hey, it's Alex. Join me this Thursday. I will be broadcasting live from the Mannington District Fair. If you have not been to the Mannington District Fair, this place is amazing. They got livestock shows, food booths, of course, the carnival rides, and great entertainment. We got the Davison Brothers that Thursday night. 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Check out the Mannington District Fair. It's this Thursday. And stop by, get some great prizes, hang out with me. It's going to be a great time. 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

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Today, sunny and very warm, a high of 89. Tonight, cloudy, humid, a low down to 68. Tomorrow, we've got a shower and thunderstorm expected, a high of 84. Right now, it is 76 in Fairmont, 77 in Uniontown, 79 in Morgantown, and always on your radio, it's...

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WKKW. Well, Taylor and Travis have allegedly named their dog Wendy because of The Sandlot. Apparently, Travis's favorite film is The Sandlot. Here's Taylor now, WKKW.

97.9 WKKW. Well, we got our 50% Fridays in full swing. And of course, there are some that are left over that you can enjoy. We've got our IHOP, Rita's Italian Ice, Curated Closet. But this Friday, we've got Old American Market, a new place out of Brookside Plaza, Greenbag Road in Morgantown. 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

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It's Tuesday. You know what that means. It's a straight up Tuesday. We'll be featuring George Strait for our High Noon Saloon, brought to you by Homegrown Pizza and Morgantown. Right now, Luke Bryan, she country and she knows it. 97.9 WKKW.

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2: And yet another number one for George Strait. 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The lead singer from Straight Out of the Box.

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They've got the OG Crispy Chicken Pizza of the Week. Right now, the latest from Blake Shelton. Let him in anyway. WKKW.

0: 97.9 WKKW. 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And today, our guest, the song for our Straight Up Tuesday. Now, this song's about a guy trying to convince himself he's finally moved on. He's found someone new who's beautiful, classy, and thinks he's absolutely perfect. But here's the problem. He knows she's wrong. Deep down, he admits there's only one person who really knows all his flaws, the bad habits, the shortcomings, and that's the woman who left him. And in the end, he realizes the new relationship probably won't last because she doesn't know the real him just yet. Do you know what song it is? It's coming up. 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

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Today, sunny skies, and yeah, it's going to be hot. High of 89. Tonight, cloudy and humid, a low down to 68. Tomorrow, a shower and thunderstorm expected, a high of 86. Right now, it's 84 in Uniontown, 84 in Buchanan, 81 in Morgantown, and always on your radio, it's...

0: WKKW, it's the High Noon Saloon. Alex O'Neill here, your barkeep, brought to you by Homegrown Pizza in Morgantown. And do you know why the upcoming song from George Strait and Kenny Chesney is so believable? Because the guy who wrote it actually spent 20 years working shifts in a paper mill. Songwriter Troy Jones figured nobody would ever record a song about punching a clock and working 7 to 3, 3 to 11, 11 to 7. Then one Saturday, his publisher called with unbelievable news. Kenny Chesney wanted to record it. And of course, George Strait, he wanted to get in on it too. Jones said factory workers still tell him it's one of the most accurate songs ever written about the blue-collar life. And of course, hearing the king of country on it made all those overnight shifts worth it. We got shift work coming up. WKKW.
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97.9 WKKW, wrapping up our High Noon Saloon with some shift work. And this is to all you shift workers out there. Thanks for having us on WKKW. Here's Bailey Zimmerman, Chevy Silverado.

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97.9 WKKW. Make plans this Thursday to join me at the Bannington District Fair. I'll be broadcasting there live 4 to 7. It's going to be a lot of fun. We'll have food booths, carnival rides. We're giving away Dylan Scott tickets, too. So you got to show up, sign up. You could win.

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Hey, it's Alex, and I don't know about you, but I am fascinated by back from the dead kind of stories. People that, you know, died and then they came back and then they tell their stories. Well, this guy, Mike McKenzie, he said he met Jesus on the other side, and Jesus took him to heaven. And he said he was surrounded by this grassy hill and a white blinding light. Everything was perfectly manicured. And he said he could feel every blade of grass touching his feet. And then all of a sudden, he came back. But apparently, he was dead for 45 minutes. I think that is just absolutely fascinating. He said that the grass was green. There were huge white steeples, a giant golden dome. Maybe there really is something over there, right? Yeah, you gotta believe. We got weather next. WKKW.

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Here's some Kane Brown for you. Let's get you through this afternoon. WKKW, number one for country.

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97.9 WKKWA. It's Alex. I'm out of here. The captain, Steve Rogers, he's in next for Mike all this week. And I'll be back tomorrow morning, 6 a.m. We'll do it again right here on 97.9 WKKW. Have a beautiful day.

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Welcome to the 2 o'clock hour. Steve Rogers and for Mike Vincent, who is on vacation. And he keeps sending me pictures. I asked him to. Gives me something to look forward to. Kenny Chesney. 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

0: for Country 97.9 WKKW, Chris Young, Young Love, and Saturday Nights. And speaking of young, how about this? The WVRC Media Cares for Kids Radiothon. 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
4: 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We have got some sunshine, 84 for this afternoon. Few clouds tonight, 67. Looks like a chance of a shower and or thunder shower tomorrow afternoon. Getting through the middle of the week and 85 degrees. What do you say we get back to doing what we do best? Max McNown, better me for you. We're on your radio. It's always.

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0: One for Country 97.9 WKKW Luke Combs, Be By You. And how about joining my buddy Alex? She's going to be at the Mannington District Fair Thursday. You want to stop by and say hello to Alex. She's going to be at the Mannington District Fair wondering all about. She's going to be all over the place from 4 until 7 p.m. with the livestock shows, the food booths, the carnival rides, of course, the great entertainment that night. We're going to have the Davidson Brothers there. Two shows at 7 and at 9. Check out the Mannington District Fair on Thursday night with some great prizes and hang out with her buddy Alex with 97.9 WKKW.
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0: 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We're just seconds away from more of the freshest country.
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Welcome to the 3 o'clock hour. Steve Rogers in for Mikey V, and I want to thank you for hanging out with me in his absence. I know the sub's never as good as the regular teacher, but hey, we can have some fun. Luke Combs, Sleepless in a Hotel Room, 97.9 WKKW.

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0: One for Country 97.9 WDKK, W. Riley Green. Thank you, you're drunk. And how about joining us for a tailgate event with WDKKW and, well, on your on-air personalities. That's right. August the 13th, WDKKW Listener Appreciation Night is going to be at WV Black Bears. Thursday, August the 13th. Come out, tailgate with your friends and your on-air personalities. Going to be there in the afternoon serving up some hot dogs and soda before the game in the parking lot next to Star Furniture. Come on out before the game. We'd love to see you there with 97.9 WDKKW.
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Tonight, we got a few clouds hanging around, 67 degrees that low. Chance of showers and thunder showers in the afternoon tomorrow. Just a chance of that, 85. Those showers and thunder showers still could be hanging around for your Wednesday overnight, 68. And then we are looking at a possibility of some showers and thunder showers on Thursday as well, jumping up to 83. How about some Thomas Rhett after all the bars have closed? Melissa, here you go. We're on your radio. It's always

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I think I've been accused of being north, south, east, west, and just nowhere close to sanity sometimes. Here's Zach and south of sanity, 97.9 WKKW.

0: Morning, Born for Country 97.9 WKKW South of Sanity. Zach Toppin, I'll tell you what's crazy or insane. Summer is, well, coming to a wind down. We're getting to that point. We're in August, September, and then, you know, we get into fall. Well, we still have some incredible artists and stars. They're going to be at Timber Rock Amphitheater, and tickets are still available to see Chris Young coming up this Friday. Trey's going to be there this Friday. Three Dog Night, Thursday, August the 13th. For all the tickets and information, head off to TimberRockAmp.com. 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
2: Hey, it's Alex. Join me this Thursday. I will be broadcasting live from the Mannington District Fair. If you have not been to the Mannington District Fair, this place is amazing. They got livestock shows, food booths, of course, the carnival rides, and great entertainment. We got the Davison Brothers that Thursday night. Two shows at 7 and at 9. Check out the Mannington District Fair. It's this Thursday. And stop by, get some great prizes, hang out with me. It's going to be a great time. Right here on the station, number one for country.
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0: 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Zach, John King, get to drinking. I'm Steve Rogers, and you want to definitely hang out with us during the 4 o'clock jump because it is all about the Hive Entertainment Zone next to Boscov's in Meadowbrook Mall. 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

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Dustin Lynch, Easy to Love.

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1: 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Dustin Lynch, his latest Easy to Love. And it's so easy to love and plan your next event at the Hive Entertainment Zone. You want to do the parties for the little ones? Well, they've got some, well, younger ones, we'll call it. How about the Hive B-Day Party Package? And then if you've got the really little ones, five and under, they got a toddler party package as well. You want to do groups with your business, your friends, you could go in and do group events and have a blast. Maybe do a field trip there. Got you covered. The Hive Entertainment Zone, and one of my favorite places, of course, is the cafe. So many good things to eat, from pizzas and sandwiches and salads. They've got all kinds of great drinks. Milkshakes are awesome. Have some fun. It's the Hive Entertainment Zone. 4 o'clock jump. Going to take a fresh look at that Metro News exclusive AccuWeather forecast coming up.
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for Country 97.9 WKKW. It's the 4 o'clock jump brought to you by the Hive Entertainment Zone next to Boscov's in the Meadowbrook Mall, the state's largest indoor trampoline park. No matter the weather, you can have all kinds of fun there. Dan and Shay, say so.

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1: 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It is. Water at a Wedding. 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

0: One for Country 97.9 WKKW. 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If you're hanging out in Fairmont tonight, tonight's Tuesday night special. Well, they got trivia night. It's a great time, 7:30 until 12 p.m. And then if you're going to be in Bridgeport tonight, well, we've got specials there as well. Would you like to know them? Well, let's go through it. We've got Tuesday night specials. How about happy hour, $1.75 short domestic drafts, half off all well liquors, and then half off that buffalo chicken dip. It is absolutely amazing from 3 until 6 p.m. Those deals and more await at Brickside Bar and Grill with an E. com.
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4: 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We've got a few clouds rolling through the area tonight, 67. Chance of showers and thunder showers in the afternoon tomorrow, 85. Showers and thunder showers likely throughout the overnight tomorrow night, 68. And then we've got a chance of showers and thunder showers in the afternoon on Thursday as well. And we'll call 83 the high. What do you say we get back to the Brickside Bar and Grill Drive at 5. Scotty McCreary teaming up with Darius Rucker, Bottle Rockets. There you go, Heather. As promised, we're on your radio. It is always

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It's Tuesday night. Steve Rogers in for Mikey V. Tammy, yeah, I told you I'd get it on for you. Bailey Zimmerman, Chevy Silverado.

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Tiffany said, Steve, I'd love to hear the new Hardy song. She said, who was on it? Well, it's Morgan Wallen, Tim McGraw, and of course, Eric Church and Hardy MacArthur. 97.9 WKKW. It's a Brickside Bar and Grill. 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

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Welcome to the 6 o'clock hour. It is Tuesday night. 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

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Steve Rogers hanging out with you. In for Mike Vincent. Was in for Nikki last week. Now, Nikki's back. She is fresh and ready to go, fresh off vacation, and so glad to be hanging out with y'all each and every weeknight. She'll be in from 7 until midnight. I'm Steve Rogers. I still have about another 10 minutes or so. We'll get you through some, let's do some requested music from Ella Langley and Jelly Roll. Hands Up, his latest, coming up on 97.9 WKKW.

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Steve Rogers heading out the door. Please get out there and do that random act of kindness. Do something nice for somebody. Don't let them know you're doing it. You're going to feel better. They're going to feel better. See, in turn, they're going to turn around and do it for somebody else. It's all going to come back to you, and then you can start it all over again. Nikki on the way in. Steve Rogers on the way out. Jelly Roll, his latest. Hands up. I'm Steve Rogers. Bye-bye.

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0: 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I'm Nikki at Night. 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
2: go! Hey, it's Alex. Join me this Thursday. I will be broadcasting live from the Mannington District Fair. If you have not been to the Mannington District Fair, this place is amazing. They got livestock shows, food booths, of course, the carnival rides, and great entertainment. We got the Davison Brothers that Thursday night. Two shows at 7 and at 9. Check out the Mannington District Fair. It's this Thursday. And stop by, get some great prizes, hang out with me. It's going to be a great time. Right here on the station number one for country.
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Another TSA story for you. This guy hiding something under his toupee. I have a question of how big this wig actually was. Your details after Ella Langley, WKKW.

0: 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I'm Nikki at Night. An airline passenger was busted with drugs hidden under their toupee. $34,000 worth of cocaine. They were trying to sneak it under their toupee. How big was this wig? Because did you really think that was going to work? I can't expect that it looked realistic. 97.9 WKKW.
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